0: 227, registration check out of Colorado. Colorado tag, Bravo Delta Foxtrot, X-ray 07, Bravo Delta Foxtrot, X-ray 07, shown on a silver Volkswagen.
1: Colorado, Bravo Delta Foxtrot, X-ray 07, does return on a gray 2020 Volkswagen Swan. To a David Tyler. It is NSR.
0: 10-4. Thank you. Nothing further for now.

0: What takes me down? We received a report of flooding in the roadway, Brooks Gap Road at Pumpkin Hollow. Road department has been notified. They advise they will respond and put out some barrels.
1: Copy. I appreciate it.

0: 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I didn't copy your number.
1: 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We're pulling in the getting go here, Charles D. Severs, and here they are now. On the tag, 578, Bravo, Papa, Delta, blue Honda.

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1: 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I'll be busy for just a minute.

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1: 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Is it dark?

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0: 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It's going to be Georgia tag. 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
1: Three and quarters.

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I'll get you a tag here in just 1 second. 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

0: Charlie 5870, Alpha Charlie 5A. Be showing on a black Ford. It's going to be here a weekend, RB.
1: Briefing. My cat is froze up. 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

0: That's affirmative. 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Couple accidents.
1: Copy. 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

0: 129. I'm out of park next to Randolph Elementary with a couple of vehicles. Tennessee tag 908 Bravo Romeo November Kilo and 817 Bravo Romeo Sierra Romeo. Looks like at least one of them is occupied.
1: Cop.
2: 117 Avenue.

0: 129. Both those registrations are going to be valid. Are you clear from the suspicious vehicle at the Exxon at the Mariner Point? And what's your disposition?
1: Yes, ma'am. We are. The vehicle checked okay at Mariner's Point. I'm sorry about that. I've got three to check when you're ready.

0: I'm going, sir.
1: Once again, I apologize. I'm a little rusty. First OLN is 154-779-078. It should be Kayla Ortiz with a birthday of 3/26/2009. The second one is 154-638-482. Should be Emmanuel Quinones, 3/20/2009. The third one is 157-880-349. Should be Lucas Ambrosia with 4/6/2009.
0: 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Stand by.

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2: 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Foxtrot Echo 0446.

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2: 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I'll be sitting here 26.5 miles in custody.
0: 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That's before Eagle Valley.

0: 27. 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
1: No, sir. I have your location. They're en route to Two Weekend RV just before East Wolf Valley on Clinton Highway.
0: 10-4. 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
1: I have a repo company. 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Caller's advising his repo man is on scene, and there's a big dog giving him a lot of trouble. They're requesting for an
0: Copy.

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0: 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Traffic complaint, 600 block, Quincy Avenue, Highway Drive, coming up on the bridge. A white Durango swerving, driving reckless.
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1: Great.
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0: 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And also print off the registration and her DL info for me. I'll come and get it.
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0: 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Valid, negative, stolen, insurance confirmed.
1: Can't go no further.

0: have custody of that female. Want to continue to Methodist. 228's clear.
1: Where are you, Steve?

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Valid, negative stolen, insurance confirmed.

0: 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What should I advise you about this whole thing?
1: Hello?
0: Yes,
1: sir.
0: I've got it all right.
1: Scott, can you transfer my cell phone?

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0: 7:30 traffic stop. Mahaffey Road at Turkey Road, Tennessee, 194, Bravo Foxtrot, Bravo Kilo. It's a white, I believe it's a Toyota truck.
1: Valid, negative, stolen, insurance, hunting.
0: Okay.

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0: 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Oliver Springs Highway in Oak Ridge, Iowa.

0: 4-7-4 Bravo Kilo Papa Quebec returns on a no color given 2016 Kia 280 Wayne Scott Lake Two Lane in Oak Ridge. Valid negative salt.
1: Yeah, if you're close, come on down there. There were two people standing out here when I turned around, and I don't see them anymore.
2: Good morning.

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Quebec, Juliet, November, Whiskey, Foxtrot, Delta Hotel. So white Chevy SUV.

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He should have been just before the cul-de-sac. 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
0: Well, Tennessee. 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

0: One turn, Adrian.
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1: 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It appears to be down.
0: First is going to be white male, Joshua Edwin Chambers, date of birth.
1: Copy. Go ahead with the next.
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1: 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Said it's near cul-de-sac, but I don't think anything that would be close to a cul-de-sac in that.

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1: Sir, NCIC's down. 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
0: Copy, thank you.
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0: Need some service. Call it a written warning.

40. 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
0: 065, Bravo Delta, Quebec Sierra. It's a white Dodge Ram. Correction on the tag. Last 4 will be Bravo, Quebec Sierra.

0: 165.
1: Traffic hazards, Mountain View Road at Brushy Valley. Complainant says there's a large tree in the road blocking both lanes. He said it's about halfway between Brushy Valley and East Wolf Valley.
0: Copy and route.

0: normal man route was 65. Fire department answer, yep.
1: Negative. 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

0: 173.
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0: In service. 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

0: the 13. I'll be to you in about 2 minutes.
1: Be careful. It looks like there's a pickup truck on the other side trying to back up before we can turn around.
0: 10-4.

0: 113. Highway Department, give me an ETA, or have they answered?
1: They didn't provide an ETA. They were getting a crew ready.
0: Copy. Break. 13 to 73. Go ahead. If you don't mind, come down East Wolf Alley and sit down there at Mountain View and block it. And if you have to leave, you have to leave. But I can't get turned around to get back down there.
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0: 1-2. 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Both ladies, good.
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Bravo, Victor, Tango, 9833. 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Venus, black, Dodge, pickup truck.

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0: Yeah, they are. I'll be back in service.
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0: We're going to meet Clinch Avenue, Highway Drive. It's same off check.
1: All right,
0: 55, we're Clinch Avenue, Yarnell, Tennessee, 87522, Charlie Papa. So, will that work? Okay.

0: 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I got one more set of socals there, ready?
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0: Reason.

0: 216.
1: First name's going to be Kilo Alpha Delta Oscar Sierra Hotel. Last name is November Echo Hotel Oscar Romeo Alpha India. Date of birth will be October 2nd, 2002. 10-2-2002.
0: Three things.

15. Caller at 215 Blockhouse Valley Road has a dog that he would like to have picked up. It is in his backyard.

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1: And go ahead.
0: That subject you're out with is showing that it is a HO license, and it is suspended, and it's showing suspended out of Morristown for a failure to appear on 9/1/25. Do not know what the HO.
1: Suspension.
0: Failure to appear in court.

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0: 8-4 November Papa 8-4.

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Something was Dodge Nitro. I believe I got a misread on the tag. Same off for the tag. Hickory Valley Road at Foster Road.

0: What's actually 8 November Papa Bravo 4? Repeating 8-4 November Papa Bravo 4.
1: Copy, that does return on a white 2007 Nitro to a Shelby County out of Maryville, Tennessee. Tag is expired.

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0: 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I'll have a report. 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Citation issue.
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You want to go ahead and show me traffic stop that vehicle? I'm going to be Hickory Valley Road at Collins Gap Road. It's a gray 306.

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1: 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Yeah. 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

0: 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Complaint is AP. 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
0: First subject, Erica Phillips of the Valley, Class D. Second subject, Elizabeth Justice, ID only. First subject, Lacey Phillips. They're all negative NCFC locals.
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1: Copy, what's your message?
0: EMS assignment, 643 Hill Court. I have a 63-year-old male and a 68-year-old female complaining of low blood sugar. Unit 643 Hill Court.

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Hit on the gray Chevy Camaro. 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

0: 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I'm at Grand Oaks. I'll hit your way. I'm sorry, not Grand Oaks. 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
0: First Sunday deal, Saturday, slow call. That's ready when you're ready.
1: Yep.
0: 217, Austin Michael Crawford, 926-03. Second's gonna be 139-3. Robert James Hash, 831-02. People in Long Beach. 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
0: 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Closer side of Old Lake City Highway. It's going to be a motorhome that's pulling a trailer loaded with a car, partially blocking the roadway.

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0: 155, suicide, limited information. 188 Walker Circle, across the Bull Run Road. 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They returned home and found that he is now deceased. And they hung up, unable to make contact back at this time.
1: Guys. 175, we'll be in right to that.
0: 3.

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Responding 115 Lagoon Drive. Free State 3.

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1: 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We got about a 6-minute ETA, we're going fast.

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0: 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Caller states he helped try to push it. 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
1: 3C, I've been out.

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1: Yes, traffic.
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1: 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I'm coming across Green Bridge.

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0: 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They're on an accident in Scott County at this time.
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2: 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I'll be in route.

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1: Wait, 1:56.
0: Hey, if you'll just go central, I'm near the interstate. I can grab that.
1: Copy.
2: 1:22. Will you start the ME here?
3: Copy. Right, 56 dispatch. Copy, Drake.
0: Copy.
3: EMS on scene. That was a non-injury.

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1: Receive, I'll be in there.

0: 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I'm in the area. I can follow him.
1: Copy 86.
0: With the caller by phone, she reminds me of the little pickup in a ditch up here.
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0: 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He was advised all officers were on call, but it may be a while.
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0: Last is going to be name and date of birth. 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If you would check them all locals, the last, if you could check him deal status local.
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0: 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William Taylor of Memphis is valid, Class A. He's negative locals in NCIC.

0: and driver left the scene. Passengers found some other mode of transportation.
1: Copy 156. I've actually got the vehicle owner on the phone. See if I say her back in route to get the vehicle at this time.

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1: That's affirmative. We have an officer in route and we have EMS in route.
0: Receive. I'll be out with them also. Right, you're on Edge Moore Traffic Control.
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0: 144. I'm saying.
1: Copy. CHB was notified they are en route. Responding from Jasper.
2: 155. When you show me in service from Bull Run Road, when they clear, I'll have a report. I'll be en route to this wreck on Edgemore.

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1: 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However, your complainant is currently at 126 Cornerstone Circle.

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1: Can we open this traffic up for them going up Edgewater instead of going through Bull Run?
2: They've got the wrecker up there loading up one of the cars, so I'd probably still just keep it flowing that way.
1: Copy.

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1: Does EMS have any kind of ETA?
0: They are en route. They've been around for approximately 5 minutes.
1: Copy. Thank you.

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1: You would show me off duty, please.
0: Racing.
2: Hold it, please. Have a van to add to the car when you're ready.
0: He already gave me the van.
2: I'm a name and date of birth to add to the car when you're ready.
0: Go ahead.
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0: 136. 175 contacted that complainant on the domestic standby, and he is not ready to perform that task yet. He's been advised to call back when he is prepared. We'll be in service.
1: Copy. Can I take you off of Walker Circle?
0: Affirmative. 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

0: 131, did you come to Greg? 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
1: Yes, ma'am. Be advised, your volume is extremely low.
0: Well, is that any better?
1: Negative. It was broken that time and low volume.
0: Precinct.

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all night. You show me out on Alley Road, closest cross street's going to be Hillville. Got a gentleman here trying to pull a lawnmower out, so I'm going to have to walk the road for just a minute to assist him.

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0: One 55, Post 1 intoxicated male, Edgemore Road at New Henderson. Caller advised that older male, gray shirt, white hair, white beard, stumbling in the roadway.
1: Coming.

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0: in the area of Old Edge Moor at Royal Street. Advised he appears to be bleeding from the head. He's walking down the roadway headed towards the church.
1: Copy. I'm turning on Edge Moor.
2: Self 75 being right to back him.
3: Everyone, did they give an updated location on where that subject was walking?
0: He's on up.
3: Man, your traffic didn't come through.
0: Caller advised he's on Old Edgemoor Lane at Royal Street, headed towards the church.
3: Copy. 55, I'm all at Lethor.

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It's going to be a maroon 2007 Subaru Forester.

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1: Copy, Greg 131, are you direct?
2: Yes, ma'am.

Suspicious female. One near the area of 116 Phillips Lane, walking to the end of Phillips Lane. She's wearing an orange shirt and blue jeans, carrying a bag of stuff. Complaining advice, he saw her walk out of a backyard on Holland Lane. He's afraid that she may have taken someone's items. He'd like for an officer to check on her.

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0: Copy. I didn't even realize we'd already got a registration on it.

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0: Copy. 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
1: negative local
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1: 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Is there any recent history?
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0: Traffic hazard, Judson Road at Hunts Creek Road. It's going to be a cow in the middle of the roadway.

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Show me out here at North Freeway at Mountain Road. Getting a bunch of debris out of the roadway. Someone's dropped. Blocking the road.

156. I left it right here at the convenience center. We're going to be en route to Norris Freeway. I'll be out with 5, 6, 7, Bravo Hotel, Foxtrot Bravo.

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0: See, well, he shut the northbound lane, North Freeway down line, picked up his trash.
1: South.
2: 169. I'll pick up that traffic at that Judson Road in Hines Creek. I'm heading there right now.
1: Copy.

0: 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Should be a, is it red? A maroon Subaru Forester. 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
1: Pulling 65, just assign that traffic hazard to me, I'll be en route.
0: Copy, thank you.

0: 30 feet.
1: Two thirty-six.
0: Disturbance that occurred earlier this day. If you'll see the complainant at Walmart where the incident occurred at about 12:30, she'll be at the customer service desk with the store manager who was witness to the disturbance.
1: Appreciate. Have a good night.

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0: 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It's 121-590-280.
1: 175. Give me the first three digits. I got everything else.
0: 121.
1: Okay. 136.

0: Go to 136.
1: Methodist Security did find that vehicle. It's parked in the ED handicap park parking spot at the hospital.
2: Copy. I'm sorry if you've already entered it in NCIC like I told you to do, but you can take it now.
1: That's fine, sir. We can take it right back out.
2: Copy. You. I don't know what you want to classify this as, but this vehicle wasn't stolen. We're in service.
1: Copy, sir. Do you know if he'll be going to pick it up so I can call security back?
2: He advised he was. He said it may be in the morning before he can get there, though.

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1: Daddy, it's a fire day back.
0: Copy, thank you.
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1: Is that copy?

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1: I went a good portion down Judson Road and a good portion down Hines Creek, and I didn't see any cow on the road or in the road. So you could show me back in service, GOA.

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0: over the Eagle stated it was across the street from Lambert Pop.
1: Okay. Yeah, with a newer model, kind of grayish Tundra. Stand by for tag. Like North Carolina, Lima, Alpha Kilo 3776.

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0: Please be advised, we're going to have both lines of cars and pilots get down to the 6.

0: in Springs Road, across of Miller Road. The caller would like to speak to an officer. The subjects have left. Says that they left in a vehicle with a flat tire. Believe that they're en route to Hammers and Clinton, and both subjects, they're advising, has warrants out of Morgan County. It's going to be a Brittany Tinker and a Tristan Overton.
1: Copy.

0: 113 on duty.
1: Cop.
0: 113. On that domestic problem, is it the party that's being threatened, or are they at that location also?
1: The subject that is being threatened is at that residence. The subjects that is doing the threaten have left that residence.
0: Copy. I'll be in right to that. Break 13 to 74.

0: 110,
1: we're okay. You can go ahead and show us in service. The parties that were observed here are tenants. They were landscaping.
0: Copy.
2: /169. Did you say on that domestic that the threatening parties were headed to Hammers?
0: That's what the caller advised, that they were, they had a flat tire and that they were going to Hammers to fix the flat tire.
2: Copy. I'm on Sinking Springs. I'm going to try to intercept them.
3: 55, will you check them out of that county? They're supposed to have that paper again.
0: I don't have a date of birth on them at this time. The female subject does have two in Anderson County that I'm still waiting to try to confirm.

0: 13 to 69.
1: 169, go ahead, 13.
0: Hey, if you're going on the Sinking Springs, get what you can get. I'm here with 55. I'm going on the Hammers with him.
1: Guys, I'm just about at Hammers right now.
0: Copy. I'll go on to Sinking Springs.

0: 6. 69, wait on me. 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
1: 236.
0: Oh.
1: 236. I'll be available. I'll have a documentation report.
0: Because we know what kind of car they're supposed to be in. I know you said the tire was flat.
2: I'll have to call them back. I can't remember what they said the car was. They advised it had a flat tire.
0: Copy, don't worry about it.

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1: Stop.
0: In traffic.
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0: Flat tire. 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You can show me clear from there. I'm gonna check across the street, this car dealership.
1: Stop.

0: 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Show me out at the county at used car lot across from Red Hunter Ford.
1: At Tristan Mill, detained.
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1: Tennessee Auto Exchange. It's North Sioux, is right across from Red Hunter. There's 113 on one. We need to get one
2: time. Sir, your video is very mal.
1: It is.
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0: 113, go ahead.
1: 2 for the card. And what was the address you had listed on the cab?
0: A15 Pinkin Springs Road.
1: Copy. I'm just making sure. You ready to copy?
0: That's affirmative.
1: First one's 074-875-734. The second, 069-805-388.

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1: I got two to check for locals NCIC when you're ready. 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

0: That's affirmative, have a call.
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0: Yeah, yes.

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1: Second one is going to be Ginny Foster, date of birth 11/10/1987.
2: We're okay. The county's got an arrest here. We're just putting them at the morning to show from.
3: 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Charles Stevers on Tennessee, 890 Bravo Romeo Sierra Quebec. 890 Bravo Romeo Sierra Quebec.
4: Yes.
3: Shut on a red Land Rover.
0: What are you playing for driving?
4: I am.
0: Great. You did advise you about the trees in Overton tonight for.
4: Affirmative.
0: Copy. Morgan County has confirmed probation violation on him. No bond. Do you have the Brittany Tinker Emmert?
4: Negative. But that mill is 1015.

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1: 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Negative local since CIC, unable to locate OLN for Jenny Foster, 1110-97. She's going to be negative local and then CIC.

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1: 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The complainant would like to speak to an officer in reference to his wife leaving last night.
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0: 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Will you check her out of Warren County under the last name Duncan? 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
1: 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Just advise them off the back over here.
0: Copy. I'm going to go ahead and cut them loose.

0: 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I'll be around. 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
1: Copy. We've found out the correct spelling for that female. Looks like we do have a Coke whiskey on her if you want to make contact.
0: Copy. I'm back around. 55, is that on the Jenny subject?
1: That's affirmative.
0: Copy.
2: 65 to 69, I'm up here by the interstate. I'll be backing around to you.
0: Copy, I'll hold. Copy, you get there.
3: Good.
0: Hey, are you on the way to Old Dutch Valley, or are you sitting here on the phone?
2: I'm meeting with one second in Curry Bone, Blackhead. 31-year-old
4: male has several mental issues. He is walking down the road screaming at this time. He's close to Lobster Lane. It's going to be a white male, light blue shirt, gray shorts, black.
3: Did she advise the any weapons or anything, or if he's just anything?
4: My apologies, sir. No weapons that he carries. She said that he is EDP, has several mental issues.
3: 10-4.

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0: thank
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0: 28, coming to SABL, 055-818-983. 055-818-983. 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